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Destiny. Time. Choice. 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Destiny. 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

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In contemporary language, it means rough, tough, or rude. In club music, it stands for hard, uncompromised sound. Ladies and gentlemen, this is Derb.

today. 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Heat on the seat, start to bake. Roll up on a shorty, girl, what's your name? 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Mistook a whole body for a mirage. Something about summer and the way girls do it. Stepping on sand in time to the

0: 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Tricky Disco. Application error.
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Party people. 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

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And spread your wings and fly.

around the globe, from Berlin, London, New York, Tokyo, communicate across the world, keep the contact strong, and millions become one.

around the globe, from Berlin, London, New York, Tokyo. 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
3: Took a pill in Ibiza to show Avicii I was cool. And when I finally got sober, felt 10 years older, but fuck it, it was something to do. I'm living out in LA, I drive a sports car just to prove I'm a real big baller, cause I made $1 million and I spend it on girls and shoes. But you know what?